for happiness has never ended, but the gates of Eden will ever be closed for those conquistadors.

doing right. I've always waited for the moment that you would come through my door. But this brought loneliness so far. I lay my hand unto my heart.

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But this is loneliness, I know. I lay my hand unto my soul. Is this what life has got to give? Is

0: Radio RTL Morning Show mit Uwe Fischer und Katja Möckel.
1: I wanna dance by water 'neath the Mexican sky. Drink some margaritas by